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zapping, I'm zapping, I'm zapping, I'm zapping, I'm zapping, I'm zapping, I'm zapping, I'm zapping, I'm zapping, I'm zapping, I'm zapping, I'm zapping, I'm zapping, I'm zapping, I'm zapping, I'm zapping, I'm zapping, I'm zapping, I'm zapping, I'm zapping, I'm zapping, I'm zapping, I'm zapping, I'm zapping,

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0: Cuts and paste pogroms, octogenarians, got the prognosis, thrombosis, solarium, tandosis, growth and they stare at them, stay for hypnosis, talk of impairing him, mechanical hands, botanical supper, grasp with your thoughts, sip at the cuppa, herbs infused with a steep heap of butter, grease heats the peace, emotions don't suffer, your liver, your lover, peck the buzzard, fill up the cupboard, treats for beloved, she's not about, she's a bun in the oven, spring will be off and then out and then bludgeon, to bless it, dozens of tech heads, queue for the new as the old is now tepid, spluttering imbecile, need to be vetted, root canal wretched, piled up decrepit, glimmers of hope as the glamour involved, the hammer untold, the stammer you know, to talk with a tremor, a stumbling tone, mad to the marrow, glad to the bone. 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

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It's not y'all right now for you. This is something back. If you're the person, pick apart the slack. I seen you in person, come to where you at. I've been coming to work and trying to keep it. That's the one to leave. All the words they got. Am I done believing? Don't know where you at. I just hope you did. I was taken back. That had got me thinking. That had got me thinking. That house needs to check you off. Got your guard up. I found a little recipe to ship for all of us. I swear your guests don't serve you either. Have a bottle up. I spill my guts for the soda arena like the Dodgers. I still wanna leave. All the bridge they got. Am I done believing? Don't know where you at. I just hope you decent. Don't know where you at. I just hope you decent. I tired of bleeding out. I said like he could come on, I couldn't even leave the house. I'm still a part of your story, and if you leave it out, you're still a part of my story, and if I leave it out, I just found my face, it's really my pleasure to do it. It's an endowment today. I'm just pulling up to it. That is an innocent thing. That ain't how I shit run. All my lottery things. Pops don't know what I'm doing. Gotta get on me away. That shit is taking me private. Gotta be hard anyway. That's why I'm telling you to choose it. Gotta be hard anyway. That shit I still couldn't do it. We got the wrong reward. If you could even call it that. I was vulnerable. I didn't mean to call you back. We're the carnivores. We all gotta eat and watch your back. Call the audible. I seen some different nights, not y'all and off of you. This is something back. If you're out of person, pick apart the swag. I seen you in person, come to where you at. I've been constantly working, trying to keep it.

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0: transcribe what it has been trying to forget.
1: How does a body
0: collapse into Rawi brow, pleating limbs, what asynchronous rhythm? Some of us are here for reprieve, others are beholden to ritual. The rakats become surrender, become what we have always known,
1: pleating
0: that which can't be touched or described by the iman. From the divine we come, to the divine we return. We offer these rakats in solemn debt to those who remain steadfast for freedom. A memory of someone telling me when mourning, we let the gods and ancestors come first. So I pause and can drive reverence
1: that
0: before I eat, even if for the smell of water.

0: what it has been trying to forget. We collapse into Rali proud, pleating limbs in asynchronous rhythm. Some of us are here for reprieve, others are beholden to ritual. The rakats become surrender, become what we have always known, that which can't be touched or described. Even if from the divine we come, to the divine we return. We offer these rakats in solemn debt to those who remain steadfast for freedom.
1: It's an act of
0: a memory of someone telling me when mourning, how let the gods and ancestors eat first. So I pause and can drive reverence before I eat, even if for the smell of one breath.
1: In your hand,
0: to take away history is an act of supremacy. How do you reshape a body of culture? What is it to hold in your hands the rubble of grief?
2: Rabindra Sarkar Kobita Charor Ratir.

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0: the spiritual impact of art and fashion. I think we all can remember our earliest memories of similarly being inspired by art and the fashion world. Maybe it was watching someone in church play the organ beautifully and watching their hand movements. Maybe it was watching a runway show on YouTube. Maybe it was going to Mercedes-Benz Fashion Week in Miami and sitting on your dad's shoulders outside of the tents, like it was for me on the beach. You know what I mean? Like, these are experiences that we have that connect us to ourselves, our destiny, our dreams, the past, present, and future. And they're very spiritual experiences. Organists and even percussive musicians in the church often have the power to set the tone and the rhythm for the religious ceremonies that are occurring, whether you are religious or not. They're creating a space for meaningful reflection and understanding of life and your own experiences. When you think about the fact that church is usually, for some people, a weekly experience that people are going to, you know, at the end of their week, they're processing their week, they're reflecting on it. This can give somebody the time, you know, to connect in this collective space and just think about what they've experienced when you don't always get opportunities like that to sit and kind of meditate on and connect back to your spirit. I'm not trying to be like so woo-woo, y'all know I don't really talk like this usually, but I don't know, I think these things are important and they're different than the ways that fashion is typically constructed, especially through the lens of like theory, which is much, it feels more concrete, but I think that's why I like theory, because I think it's spiritual too.
1: Multiplicity adjustment, readjustment, synthesis, isotope, teleportation, transmolecularization, polarization, into the galactic realm of eternal darkness, into the galactic realm of eternal black darkness, white darkness, infinity incorporated.

Multiplicity adjustment, readjustment, synthesis, isotope, teleportation, transmolecularization, frequency polarization, intergalactic realm of eternal darkness, intergalactic realm of eternal black darkness, white darkness, and incorporated.

some kind of rhythm where I would write something one day, or maybe later tonight, and then the next morning I would look at it and I would think, this is so bad. I had a couple of times thought that that was good. And, but the thing is, it really is, it's not that it looks better, it's that it tells you something about what you were trying.

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0: I mean, I opened it once. 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Accidentally. 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I opened it once accidentally.
1: I closed
0: right
1: it
0: away.
1: I closed it right away.
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1: Listen.
0: I need to tell you.
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1: Hello. You're listening to Glisten on Lanabaz, a show broadcasted simultaneously on Lille Radio in France and Radio Khara in Palestine. The show is meant as a sonic exploration of my research that connects distant geographies through their shared myths. And this season welcomes guests who were chosen as the soundtrack to the research to come and respond with a mix or composition of their own. This show welcomes another very special guest, one that was the most played by me and my guests last year. He doesn't need much introduction. He has become canonical when it comes to electronica, post-ambient. His name is Aosan. His compositions, to me, inhabit an idea that I deeply relate to in my research, which often feels like summoning by assembling sparse fragments. Somehow building a form that is never fully fixed, allowing for reinterpretation, reclaiming, transformation, and ultimately resilience and healing. As I research ways to sonically convey that grief and transformation, Aho's sound definitely stands out each time. Through his sound, he somehow manages to convey this constant negotiation between loss and control, and in a way that it feels almost effortless. I'll stop talking now and let you dive in. I hope you enjoy the journey.

to Ireland, underneath the beauty of the stars, I strayed upon some maidens who were strumming on their guitars. A hula maid was dancing, and I knew I'd found my paradise. So this is what I told her as

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1: And I have a gynecologist, thank God. I'll go for you. Because I feel like a cunt.
0: I'll just do what I do. I'll try and be a nice guy. I'm outrageous and I love being outrageous. I'm Ozzy.

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0: 俺はお前とは違うんだ。
1: Extraterrestrial vehicle that, you know, this wasn't man-made.